0: Travis Kelce has not said much about the upcoming wedding, but he was recently on a podcast, shared his excitement about the upcoming wedding to Taylor Swift, calling the big day something he can't wait for. It's REO Speedwagon coming up next with Take It on the Run. Also, I've got NSYNC and Shania Twain coming up, one of the all-time great karaoke songs from Shania coming up.
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1: Great music all afternoon. I'm Steve. One great song after another. Got Shaboozy coming up, getting his swerve on. And Semisonic with Closing Time up next.
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0: Tony Basil, and three cheers for Mickey. Three cheers for Mom, too. Mother's Day this weekend. Why do we celebrate Mother's Day? Because Mom does it all. Most moms say they do more than their husbands in just about every parenting category, from emotional support to managing schedules and schoolwork, especially with the young kids. And there's a few things only moms can do. Lick their thumb and wipe that smudge off your face. And hold on to that note you wrote in first grade, or that picture you drew forever. Looking at you, Mom.
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0: KDSS, because your playlist needs adult supervision.

Howard Jones leads the Things Can Only Get Better tour this summer, including Wang Chung, English Beat, and Modern English. Howard says he's dreamed of putting together a concert tour with some of his favorite bands to bring some positivity into our troubled times. Tickets for the Things Can Only Get Better tour are on sale now. I'll see you there.

0: Can we afford to drive all night long, or maybe just half the night is all? Tom Cochran, Life is a Highway with Steve Cassidy, and more music coming up. Mother's Day on Sunday. Yeah, maybe buy mom a tank of gas for Mother's Day.
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0: There's Miley Cyrus, younger you. Not sure what I would have written to my older self as a younger person. Maybe just, if you're reading this, you did not die of embarrassment sophomore year at the dance. It did not go as badly as you recall. Whitney Houston coming up, one of the all-time great pop songs. Some say the greatest pop song ever, right after The Killers and Mr. Brightside coming up next.
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3: 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Again, that's This and That at 321 Altman Street in beautiful downtown Ely. 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

0: Natalie Merchant, 10,000 Maniacs. What is she up to now? She's Mother Goose. She's created Cabinet of Wonder, which is a new arts and education project that turns classic nursery rhymes into original songs, videos, and classroom activities. And now it's being piloted in Chicago schools with the Chicago Children's Theater and musicians from the Chicago Symphony Orchestra. And it started because she started volunteering at a Head Start school near her house, and she got so hooked that she was showing up 3 days a week and making costumes for the kids and developed this whole Cabinet of Wonder, an arts and education program. It's also an online program that you can check out, Cabinet of Wonder. Coming up, it's Avicii.
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